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1: Thank you so much, mate.
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Benjamin Hav og Portugal her, hvor vi nærmer os midnat. Det betyder radioavis her på P4. Det betyder også, at jeg giver ordet derefter til masser af musik i natradioen hele vejen til onsdag morgen. Jeg hedder Stine Bram, og det her, det er St. Clara og How I Love You. I catch myself tiptoeing around you, won't ask for help. I don't want to upset you, I'm out of touch with my feelings. And I'm too scared to admit it. I feel like a ghost, can't see my reflection. I hate the way that I crave your affection. I'm out of touch with my feelings, and I'm too scared to admit it.